seems to be either 70 and sunny or 50 and cloudy. We got two different autumns running right every other week right now. I prefer the sunny and 70 autumn. Here's Pitbull and Jason Derulo, Privacy.

0: 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With our listener poll last week, we were curious about what your favorite pumpkin item was. Pumpkins being quite the big part of fall and harvest, you know, used for jack-o'-lanterns for Halloween we got coming up, pumpkin spice lattes, desserts of varying kinds. We ended up with pumpkin pie being people's favorite pumpkin item. And now this week, we're wondering what your favorite part of fall is. Is it the cooler weather letting you wear all your favorite hoodies? 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I'm Ethan Jones, Ella Langley getting on to Choosing Texas after our Kelloland Storm Center update coming up on Q1019.
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9: Q1019, Sioux Falls weather.
10: Skies will stay mostly clear tonight. The low by morning, a cool 40 degrees. Then on Wednesday, partly cloudy, 61 for high. Northeast breeze, 5 to 15 miles an hour. On Thursday, a good chance of showers, but under a half an inch. Otherwise, a breezy high of just 59. Friday, mostly sunny, breezy, and 55. From the Storm Center, Kelloland TV, I'm Jay Trobeck.

0: 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This weekend, we've got novel lattes. 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It's this Friday and Saturday at the Sioux Falls Convention Center with author meet and greets, as well as signatures, a book fair, raffles, door prizes, and of course, lattes. I'm Ethan Jones. Nothing against people who read books. It just puts me to sleep. 10 pages, and I'm drooling on them. Maybe that's what the lattes are for. Stella Lefty back to Boston after our Kella Land Storm Center update coming up on Q1019.
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8: Going to be a little cool tonight with mostly clear skies, the low 40. Then tomorrow, partly cloudy, 61 with a light northeast breeze. On Thursday, good chance of some rain showers, light under half an inch. Otherwise, a breezy high of 59 and a mostly sunny breezy 55 on Friday. Saturday morning could be frosty. From the Storm Center, Kelloland TV, I'm Jay Trollbeck.

Today is my dog's birthday. She just turned 9 years old today. My Siberian Husky Aria. Oh, 9. I can't believe it. I took her home at 6 weeks old from a couple in a house in Lone Rock, Iowa. She's got her mom's colors, her dad's fluff. She got an ice cream treat today and a nice 3-mile walk, her favorite. Here's Audrey Hobart.

101.9 with Nikki Yor and Daisy Sunroof. Bit of a dip in the temperature this week, but it should warm back up a little bit next week for that sunroof weather. Olivia Rodrigo and Chapel Roan are collaborating to drop a revamped version of Expectations this Friday. Watch out for it.

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0: 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Games next Tuesday, next Friday, and the following Sunday. 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But if you want the free ones, make sure you're listening to Calhoun at noon. It's Monday through Friday, noon to 1:30. You've got an hour and a half to listen for his keyword. Don't worry, he's pretty generous about telling you about it. I'm Ethan Jones. I got Alex Warren's Fever Dream on the way after our Kelloland Storm Center update on Q1019.
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2: Q1019, Sioux Falls weather.
6: Skies will stay mostly clear tonight. The low by morning, a cool 40 degrees. Then on Wednesday, partly cloudy, 61 for high. Northeast breeze, 5 to 15 miles an hour. On Thursday, a good chance of showers, but under a half an inch. Otherwise, a breezy high of just 59. Friday, mostly sunny, breezy, and 55. 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

0: 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I'm Ethan Jones. Little chillier week we've got this week. Brisk. Let's see what's going on with the Kello Land Storm Center update before we're back to Teddy Swims and Mr. Know-It-All on Q1019.
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9: Q1019, Sioux Falls weather.
10: Partly cloudy day today, our high 61, a northeast breeze 5 to 15 miles an hour. Then on Thursday, a good chance of some rain showers, fairly light, under a half an inch. Otherwise, a breezy day with a northwest wind and a high of 59. Friday, mostly sunny, breezy and 55. Saturday morning could be frosty. From the Storm Center, Kello Land TV, I'm meteorologist Jay Trobeck.

0: Q1019 with Smith. Dark Side. This is the darkest side, approaching midnight now onto hump day. This Friday, back in my place at this time, Chris Cruz's Throwback 2K, looking at Eminem's birthday bonanza. Eminem's birthday is going to be on Saturday, October 17th. He's turning 54. Also, throughout the night, he's winning you tickets to the Backstreet Boys at the Las Vegas Sphere on New Year's weekend. Now, that's kicking off 2027 with a bang. Make sure you're listening 7 to midnight on Friday for that chance. I'm Ethan Jones. For now, I'll still see you again tomorrow night, same time. We got one more Kelly Land Storm Center update, and then back to Boston with Stella Lefty on Q1019.
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2: Q1019, Sioux Falls weather.
8: Today is going to be a little warmer than yesterday. Partly cloudy, 61, with a northeast breeze 5 to 15 miles an hour. On Thursday, good chance of some rain showers, but we're talking a few tenths of an inch, under a half inch. A breezy day as well, high of just 59 Thursday afternoon, thanks to a northwest breeze. Friday, mostly sunny, breezy, 59. From the Storm Center at Kelloland TV, I'm Jay Trobeck.

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0: Q101.9, Sioux Falls weather.
5: Partly cloudy day today, our high 61, a northeast breeze 5 to 15 miles an hour. Then on Thursday, a good chance of some rain showers, fairly light, under a half an inch. Otherwise, a breezy day with a northwest wind and a high of 59. Friday, mostly sunny, breezy, and 55. Saturday morning could be frosty. From the Storm Center, Kelo Leia TV, I'm meteorologist Jay Trobeck.

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3: Today is going to be a little warmer than yesterday. Partly cloudy, 61, with a northeast breeze 5 to 15 miles an hour. On Thursday, good chance of some rain showers, but we're talking a few tenths of an inch, under a half inch. A breezy day as well, high of just 59 Thursday afternoon, thanks to a northwest breeze. Friday, mostly sunny, breezy, 59. From the Storm Center at Kelloland TV, I'm Jay Trobeck.

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0: 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Sioux Falls weather.
5: Today is going to be a little warmer than yesterday. Partly cloudy, 61, with a northeast breeze 5 to 15 miles an hour. On Thursday, good chance of some rain showers, but we're talking a few tenths of an inch, under a half inch. A breezy day as well, high of just 59 Thursday afternoon, thanks to a northwest breeze. Friday, mostly sunny, breezy, 59. From the Storm Center at Keller Land TV, I'm Jay Trobeck.

plot on my drive to the top. I've been out of shape, taking out the box, I'm an astronaut. I blasted off the planet, rock that caused catastrophe, and it matters more because I had it. Now I had, I thought about wreaking havoc on an opposition. Kinda shocking, they want a static with precision. I'm automatic, quarterback, I ain't talking second, pack it up on.

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6: Partly cloudy day today. Our high 61, a northeast breeze 5 to 15 miles an hour. Then on Thursday, a good chance of some rain showers, fairly light, under a half an inch. Otherwise, a breezy day with a northwest wind and a high of 59. Friday, mostly sunny, breezy, and 55. Saturday morning could be frosty. From the Storm Center, Keller Land TV, I'm meteorologist Jay Trobeck.

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8: Today is going to be a little warmer than yesterday. Partly cloudy, 61, with a northeast breeze 5 to 15 miles an hour. On Thursday, good chance of some rain showers, but we're talking a few tenths of an inch, under a half inch. A breezy day as well, high of just 59 Thursday afternoon, thanks to a northwest breeze. Friday, mostly sunny, breezy, 59. From the Storm Center at Keloland TV, I'm Jay Trobeck.

takes time. I'm coming to get you. 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I need me a breakthrough. 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
0: 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Sioux Falls weather.
7: Mostly sunny to partly cloudy skies today. High temperature near 60. Northeast winds 5 to 15 miles per hour. Cloudy for this evening and tonight as we watch showers to move in from the south and southwest. 47 will be our overnight low. Showers for tomorrow morning, mostly cloudy during the day with a high temperature of 56. From the Kelloland Live Doppler Storm Center, I'm Scott Munz.

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1: It does feel like fall in the 50s, but 60s are going to be back in the forecast for the weekend. Here's meteorologist Scott Munt.
0: Q1019, Sioux Falls weather.
2: Mostly sunny to partly cloudy skies today. High temperature at 61. Northeast winds 5 to 15 miles per hour. We'll watch for showers that come in from the south and southwest as we go through the overnight. 47 are low. Good chance for rain tomorrow, especially in the morning. We'll have a high temperature of 56 with a mostly cloudy sky. For Nikello Storm Center, I'm Scott Munz.
3: 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Smithfield Foods is working to breathe new life into plans to move its processing plant out of the Falls Park area to Foundation Park near Crooks. Company officials say they'll file for a new conditional use permit following a judge's ruling to overturn the first one. They're calling it the Give Me Five program, and it could help first-time home buyers get into home ownership in South Dakota. It gives eligible first-time home buyers 5% down payment assistance through a forgivable five-year loan. We have a link with more information at Kello.com. And former Governor Kristi Noem is wrapped up in a Texas political feud. Noem responded to a photo of country music star Casey Musgraves with Texas Democratic Senate candidate James Tallarico. She said she'd take Ella Langley over Musgraves, but Musgraves' response, "I don't think you have a dog in this fight, but if you did, you'd have shot it," referring to Noem's confession in a book of killing a dog on her family farm. From the Kello.com News Center, I'm Tom Rooney.
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0: Q1019, that is self-aware. New from Temper City. I'm Ryan. It's early. I don't know a heck of a lot, but I do know that the rumor of Starbucks buying Chipotle is just that. It's a rumor. There is no truth to it. Now the Black Eyed Peas.
1: Gotta get dip. 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

Q1019 Animal, the latest from Cat's Eye. This guy has a new album coming out Friday called Big Stupid Heart. Here's Andy Grammer.

0: Q1019, irreplaceable. That's Beyonce. Well, good morning. I'm Ryan. Happy Wednesday. Partly cloudy today. Temps in the mid-50s. Warmer temps? Yep. Let's check in with meteorologist Scott Hunt.
1: Q1019, Sioux Falls weather.
2: Mostly sunny to partly cloudy skies today. High temperature near 60. Northeast winds 5 to 15 miles per hour. Cloudy for this evening and tonight as we watch showers to move in from the south and southwest. 47 will be our overnight low. Showers for tomorrow morning. Mostly cloudy during the day with a high temperature of 56. From the Kettleland Live Doppler Storm Center, I'm Scott Muntz.
3: From the Kettle.com News Center, I'm Tom Rooney. The Sioux Falls City Council is forming an oversight committee to study data center regulations. They'll review and recommend potential ordinance changes, hear public concerns, and make recommendations to the full council in January. The committee will hold a series of public meetings starting November 9th. Smithfield Foods is working to breathe new life into plans to move its processing plant out of the Falls Park area into Foundation Park near Crooks. Company officials say they'll file for a new conditional use permit following a judge's ruling to overturn the first one. Some council members say they were surprised by the ruling. And they're calling it the Give Me Five program. It could help first-time home buyers get into home ownership in South Dakota. It gives eligible first-time home buyers a 5% down payment assistance through a forgivable five-year loan. We have a link with more information at Kello.com. From the Kello.com News Center, I'm Tom Rooney.
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Q 1019. I'm sure you've been to a lot of McDonald's restaurants. Can you pinpoint the worst one that you've visited? They've actually determined which is the worst McDonald's in the country based on Google reviews. The location after Lizzo. Happy Wednesday.

0: Q101 Boston at that Stella Lefty. I'm Ryan. I like McDonald's. I mean, I used to love McDonald's, and then, you know, you become more aware of healthier choices. When my son was little, though, I swear we had McDonald's once a week. So no knock on McDonald's. I still love it as an option. Google reviews, though, based on customers, have pinpointed the worst McDonald's location. If you've by any chance been to the McDonald's in Surprise, Arizona, it's not a pleasant one. Apparently, that is the worst McDonald's location. Next is Goshen, Indiana. I'm Ryan Kelly. We're not saying goodbye to the 60s quite yet. We'll reach those temps over the weekend. Today, our highs in the mid-50s.
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Q1019, last week's poll asked, what is your favorite pumpkin item? Pumpkin pie, hands down, number one. Now we want to know, what's your favorite part of fall? Is it hoodie season? 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
1: It's a little chilly. 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Temps will be in the 50s today. Warmer for the weekend. 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
2: Mostly sunny to partly cloudy skies today. High temperature at 61. Northeast winds 5 to 15 miles per hour. We'll watch for showers to come in from the south and southwest as we go through the overnight. 47 are low. Good chance for rain tomorrow, especially in the morning. We'll have a high temperature of 56 with a mostly cloudy sky. From the Kello Storm Center, I'm Scott Munt.
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4: 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Smithfield Foods is working to breathe new life into plans to move its processing plant out of the Falls Park area to Foundation Park near Crooks. Company officials say they'll file a new conditional use permit following a judge's ruling to overturn the first one. Some council members say they were surprised by the ruling. And the Sioux Falls City Council is also forming an oversight committee to study data center regulations. They'll review and recommend potential ordinance changes, hear public concerns, and make recommendations to the full council in January. The committee will hold a series of public meetings starting November 9th. From the Kello.com News Center, I'm Tom Rooney.
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1019, do you like watching scary movies during spooky season? Consider adding these to your movie marathon. Halloween, The Blair Witch Project, Practical Magic, The Ring, Hocus Pocus, Poltergeist, The Shining. You know, that one that gets me. I don't even think I could watch it with the lights on. The Texas Chainsaw Massacre, the original one.

0: 1019. So what are you doing this Friday night? Hopefully you're with us tuning in to Chris Cruz. It's the Throwback 2K. He's got an opportunity for you to see the Backstreet Boys, who you just heard at the Sphere in Vegas. New Year's weekend. We're going to be in the 50s today, but temps warmer for the weekend. Perfect time to get that yard work done.
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2: Mostly sunny to partly cloudy skies today. High temperature near 60. Northeast winds 5 to 15 miles per hour. Cloudy for this evening and tonight as we watch showers to move in from the south and southwest. 47 will be our overnight low. Showers for tomorrow morning, mostly cloudy during the day with a high temperature of 56. From the Kettleland Live Doppler Storm Center, I'm Scott Munz.
3: From the Kello.com News Center, I'm Tom Rooney. Smithfield Foods is working to breathe new life into plans to move its processing plant out of the Falls Park area to Foundation Park near Crooks. Company officials say they'll file for a new conditional use permit following a judge's ruling to overturn the first one. They're calling it the Give Me Five program, and it could help first-time homebuyers get into home ownership in South Dakota. It gives eligible first-time homebuyers 5% down payment assistance through a forgivable five-year loan. We have a link with more information at Kello.com. And former Governor Kristi Noem is wrapped up in a Texas political feud. Noem responded to a photo of country music star Casey Musgraves with Texas Democratic Senate candidate James Tallarico. She said she'd take Ella Langley over Musgraves, but Musgraves' response, "I don't think you have a dog in this fight, but if you did, you'd have shot it," referring to Noem's confession in a book of killing a dog on her family farm. From the Kello.com News Center, I'm Tom Rooney.
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Q 101.9. I'm not saying panic, but definitely be aware. These are phrases that if you hear, you're about to be, or could be, I should say, could be ghosted. It's coming up after Alex Morin.

Q1019, that's Rihanna with Only Girl. Happy Wednesday. Partly cloudy, temps in the mid-50s today. Again, don't panic, but these are signs, these are phrases that, you know, could signal that you might be ghosted or dumped or, you know, they're not into you. I've just been really busy lately. I'm not in the right headspace. Let's catch up soon. I'm the worst at texting. It comes down to this, and gosh, I wish someone would have told me this like 30 years ago. If they wanted to, they would. Whether it's, you know, a call, a text,

0: someone going out of your way for you. If they wanted to, they would. Now, your entertainment update brought to you by Hander Plumbing and HVAC.
1: We are afraid for the safety of our shopkeepers. Kelly Clarkson has put us in danger. This is an insane misunderstanding. Nothing happened in this shop to justify her scolding our shopkeeper on the way out. If it is this intense to be merely mentioned by Kelly Clarkson, I can only imagine how intense it is to be Kelly Clarkson every single day. But things changed when she used her platform to attack us. When Kelly came in, the shop was crowded. We treated her like a normal person, but apparently that did not live up to her expectations.
0: That's the other side of the Kelly Clarkson debacle that happened over the weekend. The owner of the Brooklyn shop, Art of Play, says ever since Kelly Clarkson went public with what happened to her, it's just been chaos. Lena Dunham is bringing back her hit series Girls for 5 new episodes on HBO Max. No word if Adam Driver will be coming back, but most of the cast will be. Justin Timberlake and Jessica Biel are getting into the protein drink business. Brota can be purchased on the company's website and on Amazon. Pope Leo had a 90-minute surgery yesterday to remove some cancer from his right lung. Everything went well. He will remain hospitalized for a week. And finally, you can check out my entertainment update on our website or in our app. I just posted the first official trailer for the Fox Baywatch reboot. That's your entertainment update. I'm Ryan Kelly.
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1: 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I have no idea what the guys in this band look like, but my mind's kind of already come up with the visual. Axe and the Hatchet Men. It's their song, Hotel Room. So-

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1: Hi there. It's just about 8 o'clock. Temps are going to be warming up into the 50s today. Let's check our forecast as we're getting closer to the weekend. Here's Scott Munn.
0: Q1019, Sioux Falls weather.
2: Mostly sunny to partly cloudy skies today. High temperature at 61. Northeast winds 5 to 15 miles per hour. We'll watch for showers to come in from the south and southwest as we go through the overnight. 47 are low. Good chance for rain tomorrow, especially in the morning. We'll have a high temperature of 56 with a mostly cloudy sky. From the Kello Storm Center, I'm Scott Munns.
3: From the Kello.com News Center, I'm Tom Rooney. The Sioux Falls City Council is forming an oversight committee to study data center regulations. They'll review and recommend potential ordinance changes, hear public concerns, and make recommendations to the full council in January. The committee will hold a series of public meetings starting November 9th. Smithfield Foods is working to breathe new life into plans to move its processing plant out of the Falls Park area into Foundation Park near Crooks. Company officials say they'll file for a new conditional use permit following a judge's ruling to overturn the first one. Some council members say they were surprised by the ruling. And they're calling it the Give Me Five program. It could help first-time home buyers get into homeownership in South Dakota. It gives eligible first-time home buyers a 5% down payment assistance through a forgivable five-year loan. We have a link with more information at Kello.com. From the Kello.com News Center, I'm Tom Rooney.
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1: 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I'm Ryan Kelly. 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

Q1019. It seems like everything is protein, protein, protein. Get enough protein. Well, dietitians are now pointing to something else that might be the new protein. We'll get to that coming up in just a bit.

Q1019. So what's the new protein? Dietitians say fiber, especially for women. 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So what does that mean? More whole grains, veggies, nuts, seeds, beans, and fruits. Justin Bieber with Chance the Rapper.

0: Q 1019, Mr. Know-It-All, or Mr. White Claw. He is starring in the commercials. You see him a lot during the football games. That is Teddy Swims. Hi, I'm Ryan Kelly. Partly cloudy today. Temps are going to be in the mid-50s. Should a dating app be responsible and reimburse you if you're stood up? Well, this kind of became a topic. A woman is asking Bumble to cover $100 for an Uber and two drinks. She says, well, they owe her that for having trashy men on their app. I'm so glad I'm not in the dating world. Let's get caught up on pop culture. Your entertainment update, thanks to Hander Plumbing and HVAC.
1: We are afraid for the safety of our shopkeepers. Kelly Clarkson has put us in danger. This is an insane misunderstanding. Nothing happened in this shop to justify her scolding our shopkeeper on the way out. If it is this intense to be merely mentioned by Kelly Clarkson, I can only imagine how intense it is to be Kelly Clarkson every single day. But things changed when she used her platform to attack us. When Kelly came in, the shop was crowded. We treated her like a normal person, but apparently that did not live up to her expectations.
0: That's the other side of the Kelly Clarkson debacle that happened over the weekend. The owner of the Brooklyn shop Art of Play says ever since Kelly Clarkson went public with what happened to her, it's just been chaos. Lena Dunham is bringing back her hit series Girls for 5 new episodes on HBO Max. No word if Adam Driver will be coming back, but most of the cast will be. Justin Timberlake and Jessica Biel are getting into the protein drink business. Brota can be purchased on the company's website and on Amazon. Pope Leo had a 90-minute surgery yesterday to remove some cancer from his right lung. Everything went well. He will remain hospitalized for a week. And finally, you can check out my entertainment update on our website or in our app. I just posted the first official trailer for the Fox Baywatch reboot. That's your entertainment update. I'm Ryan Kelly.
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0: Q1019, Sioux Falls weather.
8: Mostly sunny to partly cloudy skies today. High temperature near 60. Northeast winds 5 to 15 miles per hour. Cloudy for this evening and tonight. We watch showers to move in from the south and southwest. 47 will be our overnight low. Showers for tomorrow morning, mostly cloudy during the day with a high temperature of 56. From the Kettle Land Live Doppler Storm Center, I'm Scott Munz.

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So what does it mean to have the Clark Cup championship behind your season? 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Here's Olivia Rodrigo.

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You may be able to figure it out. I just learned a new word. Intoxicated. The reveal in 5 minutes. Now, Miles Smith.

0: Brittany, before you go, there's something I want you to have.
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0: Yeah, yes it is.
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1: Oh, you shouldn't have.

0: 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High of 55. If you want to do some yard work, okay, maybe not want to, need to do some yard work, go on some bike rides, get outside this weekend. Should be perfect. Temps will be back into the 60s. You should not be intoxicated. Do you drive while intoxicated? I hope not. It's against the law. Intoxicated means you're unable to concentrate while driving due to being distracted by texting. Temper City, Mark Amber. They're both coming up next.
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0: Q101.9 Source of Life. That's Tove Lo. Hi, I'm Ryan. Happy Wednesday. Partly cloudy, 55. Back to the 60s this weekend. Not quite hitting it out of the ballpark quite yet. A company has come out with allergy-free peanut butter. However, it's not guaranteed safe quite yet. Okay, so not to get all science-y, but apparently it's not safe for people with peanut allergies because there are many different components of peanuts. So I don't know if you're excited or not. It should be available in stores next year. I'm Ryan Kelly. We're going to be in the 50s today, 60s for the weekend. Hang on. Coming up before 10, MGK and music from David Guetta with BB REXA.
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2: Q1019, Sioux Falls weather.
3: Mostly sunny to partly cloudy skies today. High temperature at 61. Northeast winds 5 to 15 miles per hour. We'll watch for showers to come in from the south and southwest as we go through the overnight. 47 are low. Good chance for rain tomorrow, especially in the morning. We'll have a high temperature of 56 with a mostly cloudy sky. For Nikello Storm Center, I'm Scott Lyons.

Q1019. Fridays are pretty rad here at night. It's Throwback 2K. You know, that's the night show on Fridays where you can win a trip to see the Backstreet Boys at the Sphere in Vegas New Year's weekend. Every Friday has a theme, and this time it's Eminem's birthday bonanza. It's going to be fun. David.

0: See, it's no scrubs. Good morning. I'm Chris Calhoun, already halfway through the work week. And again today during the lunch hour, we are giving away Sioux Falls Stampede tickets, a four-pack for next Friday's home game. October 23rd, the Omaha Lancers will be in town battling the Herd. Four-pack of tickets up for grabs during Calhoun at Noon. Be listening during your lunch hour for code words that you can text in to win. Kind of like Josh DeYoung of Harrisburg did yesterday. He won some Stampede tickets just for listening to Q1019. Audrey Hobart's on the way. Shawn Mendes and Ella Langley with Choosing Texas. 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
5: Q1019, Sioux Falls weather.
6: Mostly sunny to partly cloudy skies today. High temperature near 60. Northeast winds 5 to 15 miles per hour. Cloudy for this evening and tonight as we watch showers to move in from the south and southwest. 47 will be our overnight low. Showers for tomorrow morning. Mostly cloudy during the day with a high temperature of 56. From the Kettle Land Live Doppler Storm Center, I'm Scott Muntz.

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0: Q1019 The Paradox and get the message. Just a few minutes away from the lunch hour, and we're giving away more Stampede tickets today. Two winners receiving four packs of tickets to the game next Friday night, October 23rd. The Omaha Lancers will be in town. 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
1: Q1019, Sioux Falls weather.
2: Mostly sunny to partly cloudy skies today. High temperature at 61. Northeast winds 5 to 15 miles per hour. We'll watch for showers to come in from the south and southwest as we go through the overnight. 47 are low. Good chance for rain tomorrow, especially in the morning. We'll have a high temperature of 56 with a mostly cloudy sky. Fernicello Storm Center,

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It's Calhoun at noon, just two songs away from that code word that you can text in to win some Stampede tickets. Vince and Boone now, Mr. Electric

0: Calhoun at noon, and I've got a 4-pack of tickets to the Stampede game Friday night, October 23rd. 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
4: Q-1019, Sioux Falls weather.
5: It is going to be a quiet afternoon with mostly cloudy skies continuing and highs near 59 degrees. Winds will be from the northeast at 5 to 15 miles per hour and are going to keep staying on the lighter side for the overnight hours. Rain is going to return, though, with a low of 44. From the Killaland Live Doppler HD Storm Center, I'm meteorologist Jalen Borson.

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0: 101.9, it's Evanescence, Bring Me to Life. Good afternoon, I'm Chris Calhoun, officially now halfway through the work week. That's always a good feeling, and lots of fun things happening this weekend here in the Sioux Empire, including out at the Sioux Falls Convention Center. 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
10: 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Sioux Falls weather.
11: Mostly cloudy skies are going to continue this afternoon with highs near 59 degrees and northeast winds at 5 to 15 miles per hour. Heading into tonight, rain will begin to move in and we will cool to a low of 44. More rain is likely for tomorrow with highs below average near 58. From the Kilolam Live Doppler HD Storm Center, I'm meteorologist Jalen Borson.

0: 1019 Rihanna. And don't stop the music. 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

0: 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She had that big number one hit a few years ago called Habits, and now she's back. That's a new one called Source of Life, and you heard it here first on Q1019, new Tove Lo. 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
9: It is going to be a quiet afternoon with mostly cloudy skies continuing and highs near 59 degrees. Winds will be from the northeast at 5 to 15 miles per hour and are going to keep staying on the lighter side for the overnight hours. Rain is going to return, though, with a low of 44. From the KLOLAN Live Doppler HD Storm Center, I'm meteorologist Jalen Borson.

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2: Yeah, y'all know what it is. Katy Perry.

Q1019, Ray Crockett with you on this Wednesday afternoon. It's kind of mostly cloudy, kind of grayish, but it's a 53-degree day, and fall is officially here. It's time to have some fun. Here's Alex Warren now kicking it all off on Q1019.

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0: Q1019. We had an unfortunate incident happen this past Friday night, and it just came to head yesterday, and I want to let you know that there is going to be a fundraiser at all the local Taco John's in Sioux Falls T and in Brandon. It's a fundraiser for Deputy Catherine Frank's family. She passed away in the line of duty. Again, all 100% of the donations will be going to the Minnehaha County Deputies Association benefit of Deputy Catherine Frank's family. Again, it's a free bacon or sausage, meat and potato breakfast burritos from 7 to 11 on Friday. And again, they're just taking any donation, Goodwill donations. And we got to help out Deputy Frank's family. It's an unfortunate incident. It doesn't need to happen, but it did. So let's see if we can help out with their family. Again, it's coming up Friday morning, 7 a.m. to 11 a.m. All the participating Taco John's and Sioux Falls T and in Brandon. Donations going to the Minnehaha County Deputies Association for Deputy Kathy Frank's family. Tame Impala and Glass Animals are coming up on Q1019.
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101.9. Now, according to a survey, bosses are most receptive to requests from their employees on a Wednesday. So if you're asking for a pay raise or some more time off, today would be the day to do it. You got about an hour and 25 minutes. Get it done. Here's Ella Langley.

0: 1019, the latest from Rosé. It's called New Trick. Hey, Calhoun and Noon is the place to be during the noon hour every weekday. Chris has been giving away prizes, and this week he's giving out family four-pack of tickets to the Stampede Games next week. Yeah, with Tuesday, Friday, and Sunday, they got three games next week. All you need to be doing is tuning in. You find out the code and text it back in. That's all it is. Yeah. Every noon hour, Chris is going to give you a code word. I'm going to congratulate Melissa Roby of Sioux Falls and Lisa Miles from Brandon. They're our winners today. You can be tomorrow. So make sure you're tuning in with Chris. It's Calhoun at Noon. And that only happens on Q1019.
1: 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It's okay to go low.

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6: Q1019, Sioux Falls weather. Mostly cloudy skies are going to continue this afternoon with highs near 59 degrees and northeast winds at 5 to 15 miles per hour. Heading into tonight, rain will begin to move in and we will cool to a low of 44. More rain is likely for tomorrow with highs below average near 58. From the KelloLand Live Doppler HD Storm Center, I'm meteorologist Jalen Borson.

0: Sioux Falls home for more music, more variety, Q1019. You're in the beginning of another long set of today's best music. Got the Beaches coming up, Maroon 5, Shawn Mendes as well. But right now, it's Olivia Rodrigo, Vampire, on Q1019.
1: Hate to give the satisfaction asking how you're doing now. How's the castle built off people you pretend to care about? Just what you wanted. Look at you, cool guy, you got it. I see the parties and diamonds sometimes when I close my eyes. 6 months of torture you sold to some forbidden paradise. I loved you truly. You gotta laugh at

1019. Ray Crockett with you on this Wednesday afternoon. Now, tomorrow they say they're going to get some rain. We'll actually start overnight. We're going to get some rain coming into the area. And they're reminding you maybe time to check your gutters and downspouts for leaf blockage. I think that's a good idea. Here's Teddy Swims.

0: 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Hey, all you out there that like to read books or meet authors, we got something for you this weekend. Novel Lattes is what they're calling it. 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

0: 1019, that's the Paradox, and I'll get the message. Hey, something fun to do tomorrow with the littles. If you have a day off or your babysitter or your grandparent, take to fishing with the littles at the outdoor campus. That's on Oxbow Avenue there in Sioux Falls. Recommended ages between 3 and 5 years old, limited to 15 participants. It's just a fun way and a very calm way to teach the kids about fishing. Yeah, and, you know, they don't have all the pressures and all that good stuff. So, yeah, tomorrow, 10 o'clock, 10 to 11 o'clock out at the outdoor campus on Oxbow Avenue. Check it all out. It'll be some fun to do. Big X the Plug, Bailey Zimmerman, coming up on Q 101.9.
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12: With those clouds, we'll get some light rain coming in overnight. The low by morning, 46. Then tomorrow, cloudy, more light to moderate rain. We'll total quarter, half-inch type rainfall. Otherwise, Thursday is going to be breezy and cool, 58 the high with a brisk northwest wind. Friday, back to sunshine, but windy and cool, a high of just 54. From the Storm Center, I'm meteorologist Jay Trobeck.

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1019 Ray Crockett, your ride home buddy with you. You concentrate on the streets. I'll bring you more music, more variety, another work day down for the week. Oh, it feels good. Here's Noah Kahan now on Q 1019.

0: 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Make sure you check out Crockett Corner. I talked with Jim Olander, the president and voice of your Sioux Falls Stampede. Underway just a little bit, and we're talking about how it feels to be the Clark Cup champion and have that target on your back and what it means to do it again, right? 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
7: Q1019, Sioux Falls weather.
8: Cloudy skies with some rain showers coming in overnight. They'll be light. The overnight low 46. Then tomorrow, cloudy, rainy, breezy. We should total a quarter to a half inch of rain. Otherwise, Thursday with those strong northwest winds, a high of just 58 degrees. Friday, mostly sunny, windy, cooler 54, but back to 61, sunny and breezy by Saturday. From the Storm Center, I'm Jay Trobeck.

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Q1019, you're in the beginning of another long set of today's best music with Audrey Hobart on the way, Blink 182 and Ed Sheeran. 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

Q1019, Ray Crockett with you on this Wednesday evening. Thanks for tuning us in each and every day. Now, you probably heard Ella Langley had to cancel a concert due to security problems. We got to stop doing things like that, folks. They're just trying to put on music, and we all love music. Here she is with Choosing Texas on Q1019.

0: 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This week, we're asking, what's your favorite part of fall? 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Last week, we asked what your favorite pumpkin item was, and you guys told us, well, good old-fashioned pumpkin pie. 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

1019. 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

0: 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If you fish, there's something here you're going to want to see. The Institute, an ice and open water fishing expo, presented in part by Clam.
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7: Q1019, Sioux Falls weather.
8: With those clouds, we'll get some light rain coming in overnight. The low by morning, 46. Then tomorrow, cloudy, more light to moderate rain. We'll total quarter, half inch type rainfall. Otherwise, Thursday is going to be breezy and cool, 58 the high with a brisk northwest wind. Friday, back to sunshine, but windy and cool, a high of just 54. From the Storm Center, I'm meteorologist Jay Trobeck.

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1: Q1019, Ray Crockett with me, but it's time for me to slide on out. Ethan Jones, he's sliding on in. He'll take in the rest of the evening. So be nice to him. Here's Dua Lipa and DaBaby. They're levitating, and it's on Q1019.